To a man and wife, three sons were born. On the same day, a bright Sunday morn. Three boys with exactly the same chance in life. Their daddy was a wealthy man. They'd know no hunger or strife. Their names were Carol, Gerald, and Harold E. The years passed quickly, it seemed, for the three. Carol studied law with a bachelor's degree. He'd read law books till way in the night. To be the world's greatest lawyer was his goal in life. Gerald studied numbers. He was like a machine, adding, subtracting, multiplying. Accounting was his dream. The books were untouched by the last of the three. Just God's holy Bible would interest Harold E. But he had read it and recited in the study for days, without eating or sleeping, learning of God's ways. The rest of the family would go to town, but Harold E. would stay home, and through the woods and the fields, he'd walk around. They couldn't even get him to go to the barber shop. Several months passed, and his folks told him his foolishness to stop. That his hair was a disgrace, not to mention the beard that grew long on his face. And at last, they decided that Harold E. must leave home. Unlike Carol and Gerald, he had no business of his own. And his reputation was hurting the family name. The weird boy with the beard, sandals, and the bangs. 6 years passed. No one knew where he went. Then the county was told that a revival was coming in the world's biggest tent. Why, it seemed the whole county was there opening night. Not one empty seat. When the missionary walked to the pulpit, the crowd rose to their feet. Everyone stared in

shock and disbelief. Whispers went through the crowd. I believe that's Harold E. The missionary held a closed Bible in his hand, spoke with a voice soft and kind, and recited the book of Genesis, Matthew, Mark, Luke, and John, and Revelations, line at a time. Why, it lasted for hours, but not one left their seat. God's power had been given and delivered by Brother Harold E. In the fourth row from the front sat his mother and dad and his two brothers and their wives. He looked at him and smiled and said, God bless you for coming tonight. Let us pray. God, thank you for the books that give knowledge to men, of science fiction, figures and laws of the land. But most of all, thank you for the book of life eternally, your holy Bible, that you taught every word to Harold E. Amen.

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0: Hey, Porter, did you ever see Hank Williams in person?
1: I've seen him one time at the Opry, and one time in Des Moines, Iowa. That was the only two times I ever seen him in my life.
0: Were you on the Opry at the time, or were you just a spectator?
1: No, I just come here, and he just happened to be on that night. It was his first time on the Opry, I believe, as a guest on there.
0: You remember what he sang by any chance?
1: Oh, Lord, yeah, the Lovesick Blues.
0: Did he wear it out?
1: Four times, I think he sung it. Four or five times.
0: I love his words.
1: Oh, I did too. You know, he just, he wrote things, and it's so simple, his words was, the way he put them together and things. They just, an old country boy writing, you know, and I really love that.
0: A part of his whole picture that I liked a lot was that Luke the Drifter stuff.
1: Always good, man.
0: And that's something I identified with you on when I used to watch the old Porter Wagoner show, is your recitations. One of the first ones I ever saw you do was Men with Broken Hearts, I believe.
1: Oh, that's one of my very favorites.
0: Remember the words of that?
1: I don't know all the words to it. I don't remember them all. But I recorded that because I loved the song.
0: You remember any portion of it?
1: Oh, yeah. You've never walked in that man's shoes. Saw things through his eyes, or stood and watched with helpless hands while the heart inside you dies. Some lose faith in love and life when sorrow shoots her darts, and with hope all gone, they walk alone, these men with broken hearts. You have no right to be the judge, to criticize and condemn. Just think, but for the grace of God, it'd be you instead of him. One careless step, a thoughtless deed, and then the misery starts. And to those who weep, death comes cheap, these men with broken hearts. Now you've never walked in that man's shoes, or saw things through his eyes, and stood and watched with helpless hands while the heart inside you dies. Some were paupers and some were kings. Some were masters of the arts. But in their shame, they're all the same. These men with broken hearts.
0: Well, all right, sir. One of the songs that I've always been fond of, too. Actually, you recorded it as well. I loved your record, The Soul of a Convict.
1: Yeah.
0: And I heard The Lonesome Whistle Blow.
1: Oh, yeah.
0: I'll give you $5.
1: That was...
0: I'll give you $5 to sing it for me.
1: I'll sure say...
0: Maybe 10.
1: Well,

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They took me off the Georgia main, locked me to a ball and chain. 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

0: If you don't like bitch, can feed her cornbread. 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

listen up. 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